tell me mum then. I'm just wondering how you are. Are you alright? Just give me a ring when you can. I'll be going to bed at 10. Okay, love. I'll see you.

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One will never come down, I've been here for so long. Yes, my fingers are my toes, I can come down to

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0: 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Up next, we've got Love Me JJ by Tems. That's right, I'm introducing some Afro beats to the radio.
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If you're in the car, roll down your windows. Turn up the volume and dance. Bailare

Try My Love on For Size, The Shapeshifters. 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But at this moment, you should get up and you should dance. It's good for you. 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

when the world got involved, and I woke up older, with a flag of surrender draped across my shoulder. Remember before, when we cared about things like who was the tallest, waiting round for the adults to stop talking, but they can't see past what absorbs them. When I grow up, I'll do it different, trying to change the world by wishing. If I could have it all, whatever I liked, I just want everyone to be alright, to get a little respite from the night after night of it. I stitch a tear to my prayer and hold tight. I left myself there, on the wall, looking up at the pictures in a pebble dash, glistening bright. Listen, I might have drunk one too many years, 'cause when the sun sheds tears now, they set me alight.